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I'm only made out of flesh, blood, and bone.

liquor from an old fruit jar. 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